0: I don't know. It's getting pretty late.
1: It's not that late.
0: The thing is, I have this big day tomorrow. I really have to get to sleep.
1: What's the big day tomorrow?
0: Tomorrow I'm on television. You remember I told you about it? The Dad's Within Hour?
2: Well, you still got no right interfering between two people going to get married.
3: We ain't getting married. That's what I've been trying to tell you, but you're too bullheaded and mean to listen.
2: Jerry, I'm telling you, you're going to marry me.
4: Maryland Royal. Well, there at that time, by his own request, Serene Highness was continued until he became regent.
0: I don't know what you're talking about.
5: Это фильм, в котором она играла с Лоренсом Оливье. И очень с ним конфликтовала. Ну, это знаменитый фильм, который мы с вами хорошо знаем. В джазе только девушки.